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1: This was my very first hit record in America in 1979. Do you remember this? 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

0: 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What's love got to do with it? 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
2: I know us five guys, I know we're ready to get funky. 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
3: I don't know. Ask them again, man. 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
2: Well, there's only one way to find out. Are y'all ready to get funky?
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1: Con Eternos Hits tienes la mejor banda sonora para tus recuerdos más preciados.
2: So, we have some extra gear up here for a reason. And you know, we're making this a special night by filming this, so maybe you'll be able to watch this a little bit later and hear all the f-ups. That's right. But also celebrating the big four, what we'd love to do is invite out all the other bands. Yeah. So we can have a little fun, all right? This is a celebration, man. These bands been together almost 30 years and still alive and still on the road bringing metal to the metal family like you all out there, you know? So history is happening right now, all right? And this is all good moving forward in the name of heavy metal, all right? This is a song from a band called Diamond Head entitled, Am I Evil?

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I hear you all ask about the meaning of scat. Well, I'm the professor and all I can tell you is while you're still sleeping, the saints are still weeping, because things you call dead haven't yet had the chance to be born. 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